Oh, I can see the jazz dancers doing their thing to that right now, yeah? How you doing? It's the Art World Show. It's the Soul Show. Oh, yeah. Yeah, baby. I'm ready, baby. You ready, baby? Two hours of great music coming your way here. State of the Art Radio. It's the Art World. If it ain't jazz, it ain't worth a funk.

If it ain't jazz, it ain't worth a funk. Live, large and direct, it's the Artwell here on The Soul Show. 2 hours of absolute serious flavours, you know it. The flavour is Artie.

take a look around. There's no party without the arty. We got the tunes for you today. Ooh, bit of Natasha Watts.

funky situation going on. It's the Art Wall Show. It's the Soul Show. It's State of the Art Radio. Take time out and say a big shout out to all the crew, the Awak Radio family crew in Coventry. How you doing, people? Mikey D and crew. Yeah, indeed. Carol, big birthday this week, wasn't it? So big happy birthday to you. Hope you had a good time. I know you did, yeah. All right. We got it going on, we got it going on, we got it going on.

to a brand new tune at Inner and part of the Artwell management crew, Mr. Callum Brooks. He's got UEFA B badge, this badge, that other badge, another badge. I ain't got a badge, but he's got a badge. So that'll do me. Callum, hope you enjoyed it yesterday. Hey, we won ugly, but we won, and that's all that matters.

Most people, you go happy birthday. Not Tracy. Big capitals on her face. It's my birthday. It's my birthday. I love it.

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Will Downing. Oh, oh. What can you say about Will Downing? More? More? That's about all you can say, innit? More.

It's the Art World Show. It's the good, good feeling. It's the feeling I want right now. Hope you're enjoying that feeling too.

All kinds of vibe on today's Art World Soul Show. Oh, I like that. I like that. Right, the Brit Funk Association are back.

People say that music is a reflection of your mood, yeah? It means I must be chilled out then. I'm very chilled today. Chilling but willing, Artie.

You're tuned into State of the Art Radio with me, Conor Fagan-Mills. This is Soundwaves. We're going to start off with a little bit of hip-hop, then we're going to drop it into a little bit of house. So, why not? 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

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Thank you for listening. If you want to find this show again, try and find it on my Mixcloud, which is Conor Vega Mills. Until next week, see you.

0: Ah, boccia. 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
1: 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Your
0: love. Yes, yes, yes. So good, so good. The big voice of good to me, good to me. Cheryl Franklin. From her album, so good. Titled Set Time. This is a track titled First Love. Oh boy. Oh boy. It's coming right, it will be the complete newest release by a brother. Respect to the max. Hailing from the UK, London. His name is Dennis. Yes, Dennis McLean. Hear this tune, you know, boy. So beautiful.

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Change.

0: Yes, conscious lyrics, this conscious tunes are going right here in the Vibes Connection. Tell them Evan Lake,
1: Malcolm X and Marcus Garvey,
0: when we were kings. Ah, boy.

0: Yes, yes, yes. The big sounds of Dedex and MC Engineer will serve you. And before that, we had the big sounds of Lighty with You Are Everything. But right now, this is, oh boy, the beautiful songs of Dennis Lloyd. Yes, song titled Worthy.
1: Hallelujah.
0: You could say the Worthy Mix. Ah, boy.
1: Lord God Almighty,
0: Dennis Lloyd told him, seeing.
1: Raise your voices and sing with.

Oh boy, yes. You just hear two tracks from this artist. His name is Joshua Joe. This one is titled Never Let Me Go. And the one before this was Believe. Coming right up next will be two tracks from J.E. Palmer. From two different albums from this artist. One from an album called Breakaway. And the other from the album titled The First Chapter. Oh boy. J.E. Palmer, reggae artist I greatly respect. Oh man. He is so versatile though, you know. But you know, reggae is my first love, as you know. Must come with that. So hear this now.

0: You hear that? You hear that?
1: Call him when you want.
0: Call him when you want.
1: Call him when you need.
0: Call him when you need your mighty Father. Don't

0: should I say EP. Oh boy.
1: Calling when you need.
0: Called Breakaway.
1: Call him when you are home.
0: Truck titled Call Him.
1: Call him when you need.
0: Coming right, it will be a soulful reggae mix. From his very, very first album. So all tight scene.
1: He's the Lord of Lords.
0: This track. Meditative track, don't know.

0: You see the quality of J.E. 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Yes, man. 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
1: I'm here, Daddy. But all the wrongs I've done, I want to tell you I'm sorry.

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This is the big songs of Samuel Midas with Royalty. And before that, we had the big songs of Christina Alicia. Track titled My King. And there was Kevin Smith with I'm Sorry. But yes, we're on a tune, you're so nice. I'm gonna play another track by this artist. From his album titled, yes, the same title track of this one, Royalty Scene.

By now, this is a dance hall sanctified our scene. This is the name of Michael Malachi. I'm strong, strong. Oh boy, we turn it up louder. If our goodness coming right up next will be righteousness. If you heard the background, yes, his name is chosen. King me one.

0: Ah, boy.
1: But by the grace of the living God, me a call out.
0: Yeah, it's a big songs Jesus of Chosen with the bar load, Jesus name.
1: Blessing.
0: Coming right, it will be songs by Jay Prince. Ah, boy, Kieran Ramsey, Farrah Nice, all tight, seeing.

Yes, yes, yes. This is the big sounds of Fahrenheit with Yahweh. And before that, we had the same artist with Emmanuel. Ah, boy, and there was Jay Prince with Just Like Me. As promised, right after this will be one and only Kieran Ramsey. This is the Dance Hall Hour. Shall I say Dance Hall Soca? I kind of think mix up scene. Because of this show, Vibes Connection, we give you Holy Pa vibes. For your listening pleasure and enjoyment, but also at the same time, scene. Praise the new Almighty. You don't know. This is worship till night and day. The Holy Spirit vibes. Cheer. Yeah.

0: Nick.
1: Oh, yes, sir.
0: Alongside DJ Nick.
1: Oh, yes.
0: Praise and worship time.
1: Oh, my God.
0: Keeping it loud.
1: You make me wanna clap my hands, clap my hands.
0: Clapping
1: oh,
0: up.
1: You make me wanna.
2: Yes, the big songs of DJ Nicholas
1: dance, oh,
2: and Todd Delaney.
1: Every time I think of
2: with you on them, you make me wanna. Oh, boy.

Ah, boy, sure. This is the Plain Truth rhythm. Yes. Conscious dancehall, you don't know. I'll be playing another two tracks on this rhythm, and afterwards, let you know who they

Avoir, the big sons of Ashrock with Greatness. And before that, we had Miller Day with Journey. And then finally, Real Rich with River Kingdom, the one we started off with. Coming up one more time with more dancehall on the Virtue Rhythm. Ah, boy. So hold tight.

keep your head. Yes, yes, yes. The positive side of dancehall. Conscious side, don't know. This is Vibes Connection. My name is Sanctify. Welcome, welcome. Come sing a gold spoon in a meal. Ah, boy. This is the virtual rhythm. Maybe me used to complain then now. Track titled Head Up by Lethal. I'm gonna play one more track by this. But me still grateful, love and rhythm, virtual rhythm. Mommy, no worry. His name is Jahaziel. Ah, boy. Show me, show me. Listen this now.

Ah, boy, the big sons of Haida with Ungrateful. And there was Ras Ajay, Ajay with No Love. And then we had Rakas Elements with Nasa My Soul. This is a Skywalker rhythm. I guess we're not going to change the vibe scene. Give us some soca. Soca sanctified version. Don't know. So listen up.

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You're listening to the voice of Shane Elliott and Jade. Track title, Lead Me. I'm coming up on the same rhythm.

Oh boy, the big songs of Baby C, You've Kept Me, and there was Daniel King with Bloody. Oh boy, and other star Shane Elliott and Jade with Lead Me on the Eternal Rhythm. But right now, oh boy, listen to one you know. Hot, hot like a fire. Oh boy, come here.

The big voice of Nathaniel with Total Praise, featuring the one and only Positive. But guess what? No, another one from Nathaniel, just a man alone. Oh boy, on the Eden Rhythm. Sure, the one, you know, come to right now. The other one, you know, come to right now.

Ah, boy, cha. This is the wonderful sounds of Deborah Denise with Why Can't You? At the start of this hour, we had Praise Him Anyway by C-Tel Dynasty. Some say Dynasty. It's purely up to you. Don't worry yourself, seeing. Coming up will be Larinda. Hear this one now. Ah, boy.

Your lyrics coming. Voice came, convincing me to restructure my lanes. Oh my gosh. Devil at his own game. Coming up will be another new track. See, this is Larinda with New Love. The next one is the R&B and rapping. Love it to know. Oh boy.

Yes, yes, yes. This is the sound of Siani with Smile Again. Now, before we had the big songs of Phil J with Crazy. Coming right up will be, ah boy, a song titled You Are My Praise. So hear this on World Tight. This is Vibes Connection on the Soul R&B section. Don't know.

my gosh. This is the sounds of Greg Rufus with Your Love. Before that we had You Are My Praise, featuring a multitude of artists. Zudi, Gina, Suzelle, and Tavia. Coming up will be, oh boy, Brianna Rae,

My gosh, this is Brianna Ray. As I said before, song track titled Save Me. Now this next one, ah boy, rapping. And I'm telling you, this is hardcore. His name is Pharrell. And he's just making his stance known on the hip-hop world. So hear this one, you know. I am telling you. Sure, you know what?

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This is Israel with Ball Out. And yes, before we had hip hop

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Yeah, I'm willing to sit run through me to 100 strong. Yeah, they like 40s, 50s, you want more, come on. I might pull up on you and see what you own.

My gosh, the voice of Pastor AD3 with We Just Different. Coming up will be a track titled Revolution, Cheer by Mercy and Grace. Here it is.

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Fifth Seal Music. It's all good. 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

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So I gotta get up, get out and go get it. Trying to be a billionaire. We've heard the voice of revolution with Mercy and Grace. And this is Right Now. Song titled Faith Hustle. Yeah. By Soulja Esso. Coming right, it will be 333 and three spelled THR33. Why can't I come doing that all black red? Oh my gosh. Gospel rap. Hip hop. 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Sure. You know what? Hear this.

Oh my gosh. This is titled All The Way by Triple Three. Coming to the last few moments of the show. So guess what, no? I'm gonna move on to some reggae. Yeah. Yeah, it's my first love, always.

0: once again. And this time,
1: if I should stop to really say,
0: to all the gentlemen out there in the world today,
1: lift my hat to you,
0: and have that wonderful, wonderful lady
1: the way I see you
0: beside them.
1: Really got
0: yes, not behind them,
1: I look
0: but beside.

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You hear that start? If you haven't guessed it yet, this is Vibes Connection right now. I am your host by the name of Sank.

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And Zion. 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And this is right now. Sure. The sounds of Shabak. Featuring Andrew Bello. Carl Bello. Sorry, Carnova. And Faith Child. With Thank You. Don't know. You know, but there are times in life where you need some courage, you know. Courage, yeah?

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What do you need? What does the Most High give to you? Ah, boy, hold up our courage. Let's call it fire. Fire, fire.

0: You know what? 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You know what? The show just started on.
1: And the good news and the real time.
0: And already. Already. I am sweating. Sure. Can't stop dancing. Are you joining me? Wherever you are, boy. Ah, boy. And this one is too nice. You know what I mean? Too nice. 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

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Ah, oh boy. Of course not. 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

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Jehovah, anything you talk, you they do. You get the power to save, heal and deliver. 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You know they lie, you know they fail, you know they carry my matter they play. 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

The sounds of Ambassador. We make them know, we make them know. Featuring J Project. We make them know, we make them know now. On my mind. We make them know, we make them know now. You heard the sounds of No One by Gospel Fire earlier. Ah, boy, cheers. Yes, man, come join me now. Welcome, all those who just joined Vibes Connection. This is the time where, boy.

0: Turn Your Life Around, My Life Around, Rolando Blake, featuring O2DR.
1: And it's always a pleasure for put together good music.
0: Ah, boy. You know
1: what I mean?
0: You know what? I have enough of the Afrobeat. Oh boy, fast song them. Because right now, coming up next, will be a beer reggae vibe. Hear this.
1: God is in control.
2: Yeah.
0: The sounds of Rain Seville.
2: Rain Seville. Thank you, Jesus.
0: Oh boy.
2: Thank you.
0: Thank you. This is
2: thank you.
0: Reggae vibe.

You see, coming up next, it sounds like Minister Good Artist, now known as Jah Noah, and so many more. So hold tight.

A boate, ó. It's coming up in the next few moments. If you can see the more reggae sweet tracks of the sanctified type, meaning gospel. The likes of Wing G Danger, Samuel Maidus, Sekou Positive. Oh boy, so many more. So we'll tight up this time.

not every show. If it's not inspired, you can begin. Let me just list them off. Oh, just oh boy. G-Force Radio. Yeah, there is nothing you can do. Oh boy. Likes of Jamrock Radio, One Harmony Radio, Our Rock Radio, sure, State of the Art Radio, Get Your Radio. No respect, see?

the sweet sounds of Positive. Ah, boy, the two-man army. Prior to this, we had the same artist with Nadweet. Good to see coming up. Will be a tough, tough youth. Ah, boy, Samuel Maidas featuring Dwayne Fire. Harder than before. Hear tune.

Have you realized this man rough, you know? My God, Samuel made us. Oh boy. More of this young man. More of this young man. See? Ah, boy. With a track titled What Shall I Surrender? Samuel Miedas. So hear this. Samuel Miedas. So hear this.

Well, Power Hour. How you doing, people? State-of-the-art radio. And you know my Power Hours. You never know what you're going to get. This is something fresh right now, out on the dance front.

I think that was originally done by Fleetwood Mac back in the day. Lock and Crown on today's Power Hour. Talking about back in time, Dr. Hook definitely did this back in time. But it's Sexy Eyes. It's all the old stuff being redone now, isn't it? You know? Proving there's no school like the old school.

Sophie Ellis-Baxter is back. She's always back, she's always dancing, always touring. Very, very busy lady. State of the Art Radio, it's the Power Hour. We've got some oldies, three oldies coming up after this, people.

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Three tracks. 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Here's level 42.

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Remember Fine Young Cannibals?

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I remember playing that in Madison's, actually. 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This is Michael McDonald at his very, very best.

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Tune you never get fed up of listening to. Never get fed up listening to that voice neither. Michael McDonald. Right, I've been going through a lot of music, new music, different music, and finding a few things, and I found this. I like this.

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1: Track it titled Drunk Plans.

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October London is lined up. 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

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Right back on form. Formerly of Rose Royce, this is Gwen Dickey.

0: I just want to be close to you. October, London.
1: Hello and welcome to the show. Here we go, 2 hours. Best music on the planet. And I'm out of breath.

Yeah, it's a nice way to kick the show off. That's Sandy Barber and a remix of I'm Gonna Do Some Steppin' On My Own, done by Al Kent. If you want to track it down, it's on BBE Disco. That's available on a 12-inch.

Yeah, wonderful Noel McCoy. And that was released somewhere in the mid-90s. I remember seeing him do it live at the Show Bar at one of the early Bump and Hustles. It was very good.

Sound of the Affair. Sounded very much like Sounds of Blackness, but they were actually before them, so now you know where they got the idea from. Sticking with that 90s vibe, this is Yo-Yo Honey.

Yeah, the most unmistakable sound of Gregory Porter there, taken from the album All Rise. Right, this is The Mighty Pope. Track's called You Want a Love Affair. It's rather good.

way over there. Before that was The Sensations. This next one's Franny Gold.

sound of the Paramount 4 and Sorry Ain't the Word, available on Kent Records, one of their anniversary singles. Right, this next tune is a dedication to a guy who died this week, and Mr. Marvin Holmes, who wrote this classic.

That's Marvin Holmes and Justice. You Better Keep Her. Marvin Holmes passed away sadly this week, so RIP.

Yeah, that's Chuck Jackson. Before that was, let me see, who was it? Supremes in the Four Tops, I think. Maybe. Might have been the Supremes in the Temptations.

That's Saint-Germain. Track called Sure Thing. And before that was the Kevin Fingier Collective. Latin Dynamite.

sound of Arthur Miles. And a classic Helping Hand. Just reminiscing on how big that was in Bournemouth back in the 90s.

Will be Mike Lefcon, local legend. Come on, you got to do fantastic taste in soul music, so I'm looking forward to that. Don't forget the rerun on Sunday evenings, 9 till 11. Right, it's next Tuesday, the last one. Hope you've enjoyed the last 2 hours. I've had a blast, and I'll see you next week. This is James King and Memory. Have a great week, people.

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0: Y'all threw some rocks at me. 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

0: What a tune. Georgia Smith and Jay Huss. Feelings. Put a lot of feeling into that one.
1: I'm chilling and willing with wine in my hand. Laid back in the sofa listening to Dap Man. Ah.
0: Ella May. Do it.

Howard Hewitt, The Lover in You. Rhythm taken from that for Ella May. Obviously, Howard Hewitt of Shalimar. Still sounding good, 2023. State of the Art Radio brings you Urban.

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How you doing, people? It's Reggae Fusion. It's the Art Wall Show. I'm on the beach. I'm not really. I'm on the beach with Miss Riley. I'm in her ear. Hello, Jackie. How you doing? Yeah? Strolling along. Locked onto Artwell. Loving your style. We got so many different kinds of tunes coming your way today. There's a track by Kez, track entitled Hello, check this. I love

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She likes a bit of cheese. Right, big hi to Mum. 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She's down here for 2 weeks, so she will be locked on.

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Hope to see you soon now things are opening up. 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

Naturalites, a track entitled Lately. And Mrs. Windsor, Selection. A great track. 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And Keith Rowe and Ariites before that as well. Two selections today so far. Here's Etana.

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I mean, Vivian Green, well known for her soul as well. What a track that is. I don't know. Yes, I do. I love it. What a tune.

0: Tell them we bless.
1: Oh yes, the man Buju Bantan.
0: Tell them we bless.
1: Is back.
0: Tell them we bless.
1: Love that track. We are blessed. What a track that is. Marcus US nephew Artwell down there. Yes, mate. What you saying? You sent Unks. I'm locked on. I'm tuned in. Are you live, large, and direct? What do you think? State of the Art Radio. We are on 24 hours a day. People, keep it locked. You know you're doing the right thing. Reggae Fusion. This is Royal Blue and Rancus.

Marcus US and say one time, you know what? You know what, Unks? It's sounding bad. It's sounding, you know it? Right, it doesn't matter if you're in Andover, Bournemouth, Jamaica. James, how you doing? Andy as well. They got it locked on right in the middle of Mo Bay right now. In the car. Just heard it on what

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What an album that was last year. Wow. I still haven't stopped playing it. Absolutely brilliant.

Now me say rice and peas and chicken stuffing. Now when the girl a wear me get she affy. Ragamuffin this a the rice and peas and chicken stuffing. Now when the girl a wear me get she affy. Ragamuffin. Now big respect in every aspect to all the massive and all the crew. This is Tipper Irie here, the original Ragamuffin, and you're in tune to State of the Art Radio. So keep it locked.

0: It's the speaker box rhythm. If you want that rhythm, it's the speaker box rhythm.
1: Put your butt in the butt, your body. Put your butt in the butt, your body. Put your body.
0: Stay locked on. We got some great tunes still to come.
2: Now, Mr. Second crowd of people, cause you know, say that to me. Nobody else but the tip of Irie. Ram dancer town, black up dancer country. For all of the people in the community. I'm Mr. Zim, Zim, Zimmer, and blam, blam, blam. Now, this is tip of Irie, now the foundation. State of the art radio is the best radio station. Take it from tip of Irie, the living legend. You don't know, and nothing but sweet music we play. So keep it here every single night and day.
0: Lovers rocks, lovers. This is for you.

0: play some Gregory. And we got a two in a row.
1: Yeah.
0: No school like the old school. It's state of the art radio.
1: Yeah.

Now, if you want a station that plays all different styles of music, you have to check State of the Art Radio. And this is Tipper Iris saying, keep it here.

two or three more in. DJ Septic, check this. We got some Beanie Man after this.

0: 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The man has been around a long time. We gotta love him.
1: Zaga.
2: Mike Jackson,

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I'm out of here. Hope you enjoyed it. It's Artwell Posing and Closing. Leaving you with something brand new from Mr. Vegas.

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Where you see this one? Reaching out to me and pressing up. We love forever bless. Oh yes. Listen.

0: DJ Mr. M. Pull up at that song, the drop it again. The world a listen.
1: Yeah, you know. Well, you see this one. Reaching out to me and pressing up. We love forever bless. Oh, yes. Listen.

0: 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The world, I listen.
1: Yeah, you know. Where you see this one? Reaching out to me, Empress, you know. We love forever bless. Oh, yes. Listen.

0: straight from St. Martin.
1: You are now about to enter a dimension of sound and rhymes. A dimension where music is a controller of the mind. A dimension where bass and treble are the necessities of all men.

Yeah, there you go. That's kicking the show off. That's Johnny Taylor, and you're the best girl in the world, of course. And welcome to the show. It's a Thursday morning. It's live and direct from stateoftheartradio.co.uk. And my name's Nick Mack. There you go.

0: sound of the impression, of course, and we've got time. And first, I have to kick off with an apology. Last week, if you tuned in, you were expecting to hear a live show, and you didn't. It was a recorded one. It's because I wasn't very well. I had a bad tummy.
1: You know I was always told.

0: How good is that, eh?
1: That's Give It Up by TL, or I think it's Tony Lewis is his name, but on the record it's just labelled as TL, so if you want to track it down. Right, 28th of this month, or this Sunday coming, is the inaugural episode of the Sunday Bees Soul Session at the Overdraft Bar in Southampton. And I should be playing along with Shay, and you've got their resident DJs, Russ Vickers and Richard David, playing as well. And it's from 2 p.m. Till 9 p.m. On Sunday, and it's free. It's a free one. So it's 29 Carlton Place in Southampton, and I'll give you the postcode a little bit later on. But this is going to be a really good afternoon of fantastic soul music, a bit like this one.

one that's definitely going to get a play on Sunday at the Sunday Bee Soul Session, which is at the Overdraft in Southampton. And a big shout out goes to Ruth Hassel, who is the host and the driving force behind this event. And she needs a pat on the back because she's doing a wonderful job, because there's a buzz on it.